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3: 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I've Already Loved You in My Mind. 70s at 7 on KBOL.

0: Tracy Byrd of Big Country 99.5 KBOO. And Tracy got his career started at a shopping mall. He was a recording studio there at age 20. He impressed the owner and got entered into a talent contest. And well, it worked out for him. Here's Colin Ray, Little Red Rodeo on KBOO.
1: Well, I know it said you've had time to think about it. 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You're not

Darling, I've wasted a lot of years not seeing the real you. But tonight your beauty is shining through. And I never took the time to let you know. So before he takes you away, please let me say.

There's George Strait with Great Waltz, You Look So Good in Love. Now, you would look good with 100 beers in your fridge. That's how we're celebrating the 100th anniversary of the Voice of Oklahoma with Coors Light. 100 beers for 100 years. Giving it all away, you got to sign up to win that at KVOO.com. Good luck to you. Here's Gary Allen.

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1: 1950, Hank Snow was number one on the country music singles charts with I'm Moving On. That was the first of his seven number one Billboard country hits. Born today in 1955 in Illinois was American female songwriter Lane Brody, best known for her 1984 top country hit, The Yellow Rose, which was a duet with country music singer Johnny Lee, and for the Oscar-nominated song Over You from the film Tender Mercies. She's the first female in country music to have an Oscar-nominated hit from a soundtrack album. 1962, Patsy Cline released her third and final EP, So Wrong, You're Stronger Than Me. Also in 1962, Jerry Scoggins, Lester Flatt, and Earl Scruggs recorded The Ballad of Jed Clampett for the TV show The Beverly Hillbillies. 1990, Alabama were number one on the country charts with Jukebox in My Mind. That was taken from their album Pass It Down. 2007, the California Friends of John Denver and the Windstar Foundation unveiled a bronze plaque near the spot where his plane went down near Pacific Grove. And in 2015, Kenny Rogers announced that he was planning on retiring after his next world tour. In a TV interview, Rogers said, quote, "I've done this long enough. There's a fine line between driven and being selfish, and I think I crossed that line when I was younger. I really want to be there with my kids and my wife. I don't see enough of them, and I have some things on my bucket list," end quote. I'm Johnny with your Big Country 99.5 KVOO Country Music Minute.
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Shenandoah, Big Country, 99.5 KVOO. They're joining Tracy Byrd performing at Hard Rock Live, Hard Rock Hotel and Casino, Tulsa, December 4th. 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

0: Eddie Rabbit of Big Country, 99.5 KVOO. 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Now, they're in the parking lot of Buck Adams Cosmic Curios right off Route 66 in Tulsa. 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

0: Air tip in a big country, 99.5 KBOO. It's Johnny. Now, today is National Punctuation Day. Never underestimate the proper placement of a comma. It will help you out in life. 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

Glen Campbell, Big Country, 99.5 KVOO. Now coming up Tuesday, it is National Coffee Day, and Krispy Kreme is offering coffee-flavored donuts. Customers can get a free or small hot coffee with any purchase, too. So that's pretty good. I'm going to have to get myself one. Here's Reba. It's KVOO. He was on his way.

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There's your straight today to Big Country 99.5 KBOO. It's Johnny. Coming up in the next nine, I got some Merle for you, Miranda Lambert lined up, and we're giving away a Can-Am Outlander four-wheeler. Info on that, too, how you can win. Doug Stone, KBOO.

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0: There's Miranda Lambert of Big Country, 99.5 KVOO. All thanks to Oklahoma Power Sports and Muskogee Power Sports. You got a chance to win a brand new Can-Am Outlander four-wheeler. You got to be listening for that four-wheeler to rev its engine. You hear that? You be caller 9. We're going to hook you up with a KVOO prize pack, and that'll put you in the running for that four-wheeler. Bonus entries, just stop by Oklahoma Power Sports over there at 21st and Yale in Tulsa, or Muskogee Power Sports right off Peak Boulevard in Muskogee.
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4: It's been a great fall day across here. It started out cool and with the clouds today. That really kept our temperatures from getting very warm. We've been generally ranging in the upper 80s. For tonight, partly cloudy, 66. For tomorrow, we do have a 20% chance of a shower, isolated thunder shower, and a high temperature topping out at 88. Still a 20% chance of a shower, thunderstorm tomorrow night. Better chances west of Tulsa, and overnight low down to 66. And a high around 88 to 90 on Saturday with a slight chance of thunderstorms continuing into Sunday. From News on 6, I'm meteorologist Travis Meyer.
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There's Alan Jackson of Big Country, 99.5 KBOO. Now, unfortunately, this is only available in Canada, but I'd like to give it a shot if it ever comes around here. Kraft is launching a limited edition mac and cheese cream soda. It's got that signature cheesy flavor in there. It's supposed to be pretty delicious. Only in Canada right now. Hopefully, it'll bring it down south.

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0: Waylon and Willie of Big Country 99.5 KVOO. The old Hoot Owl's got more Mega Ride passes up for grabs. Tomorrow morning, he's got a pair for you. He'll be giving those away around 7:15 so you can ride all the rides at the Tulsa State Fair, kicking off October 1st at Expo Square.
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0: That's probably hands down my favorite Garth Brooks song, Rodeo with Big Country, 99.5 KBOO. And if you haven't heard already, Brooks has added three shows to the BOK Center. That's October 23rd, 24th, and 25th of this year, making his first performance there in over a decade. And of course, we'll be giving away tickets. More info on that coming up soon. Here's Dierks Bentley.
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Travis Tritt of Big Country, 99.5 KBOO. And you can catch him at River Spirit Casino Resort, October 16th. And Tanner's got your shot to win tickets. He'll be giving away another pair tomorrow afternoon around 3:15. Good luck to you. Listen in. Yeah.

cents in the ashtray. Half empty bottle of Gatorade rolling in the floorboard. That dirty Braves cap on the dash. 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
2: Yeah, my radar today is a song by Gene Watson from 1979, Farewell Party. 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A singer named Lawton Williams recorded it first in 1960, followed by Little Jimmy Dickens and Waylon Jennings, but Gene Watson had the most successful version, making it up to number 5 on the country charts. 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

I'm News on 6 Chief Meteorologist Travis Meyer, and that was What's on Trav's Radar. I'll have a new song for you tomorrow morning at 9 a.m. on Big Country 99.5.

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1: The Big Country, 99.5 KBOO. It's Johnny. Jason Aldean's 12th studio album is out now. It's called Songs About Us, and it's featuring his first ever duet with his wife, Brittany. Give that a listen. There's Big Green Tractor on KBOO.

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0: Oklahoma's own Vince Gill of Big Country, 99.5 KVOO. The old Hoot Owl's got more Oak Ridge Boys tickets up for grabs tomorrow morning. 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
5: It's been a great fall day across here. It started out cool and with the clouds today. That really kept our temperatures from getting very warm. We've been generally ranging in the upper 80s. For tonight, partly cloudy, 66. For tomorrow, we do have a 20% chance of a shower, isolated thunder shower, and a high temperature topping out at 88. Still a 20% chance of a shower, thunderstorm tomorrow night. Better chances west of Tulsa, and overnight low down to 66. And a high around 88 to 90 on Saturday, with a slight chance of thunderstorms continuing into Sunday. From News on 6, I'm meteorologist Travis Meyer.
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There's Randy Travis of Big Country, 99.5 KVOO. It's Johnny. There's a new Gremlins movie coming out, and you gotta wait a little bit, though. It's coming out October 6th of 2028 with the original director from the first one and produced by Steven Spielberg. That should be fun.

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I'm Michael Montgomery at Big Country 99.5 KBOO. Now, the New York Islanders, they've got some of the weirdest food items, including a grilled cheese sandwich on their menu called the Nerds Gummy Cluster Brie Grilled Cheese. Of course, there's brie on there. And then they put the candy between slices of sourdough bread on there. They've got some of the weirdest new menus, including hot honey pork rinds and deep-fried Uncrustables topped with pulled pork. That's chopped peanuts, grape jelly, barbecue sauce, and scallions. Some interesting choices. Almost sounds like fair food. Charlie Daniels Band, Drinking My Baby Goodbye. It's Big Country 99.5 KBOO.

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0: Tim McGraw, Big Country, 99.5 KBOO. It's Johnny. And you know, Halloween's around the corner, and I was just reading a survey of the most popular Halloween costumes for pets. So dress up your dog or cat like a ghost, a hot dog, and coming in number one was pumpkin. That's always a fun one to see. Personally, I like the wiener dogs dressed like a hot dog. You can't go wrong with that. Here's Brad Paisley.
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7: Today in 1970, Merle Haggard picked up 9 nominations at the CMA Awards. Now he went on to win Entertainer of the Year, Male Vocalist of the Year, Single of the Year, and Album of the Year for Okie from Muskogee. So here's a track off of there. It's one of my favorites on there too. This is Silver Wings, recorded live right here in Muskogee.
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Little Texas, a big country, 99.5 KBOO. Hey, it's Johnny. Hope your Thursday is going fantastic. How about some Billy Currington? I got a feeling it's KBOO.

Big Country 99.5 KVOO. Waking up with the old Hoot Owl Sunday morning. He's got all your gospel requests and dedications. That's Sunday morning from 7 a.m. till noon with the Sunday Morning Gospel Show. And then again that evening, 6 to 8 p.m. Here's Kenny. She Believes in Me, KVOO.

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1: 1950, Hank Snow was number one on the country music singles charts with I'm Moving On. That was the first of his seven number one Billboard country hits. Born today in 1955 in Illinois was American female songwriter Lane Brody, best known for her 1984 top country hit, The Yellow Rose, which was a duet with country music singer Johnny Lee, and for the Oscar-nominated song Over You from the film Tender Mercies. She's the first female in country music to have an Oscar-nominated hit from a soundtrack album. 1962, Patsy Cline released her third and final EP, So Wrong, You're Stronger Than Me. Also in 1962, Jerry Scoggins, Lester Flatt, and Earl Scruggs recorded The Ballad of Jed Clampett for the TV show The Beverly Hillbillies. 1990, Alabama were number one on the country charts with Jukebox in My Mind. That was taken from their album Pass It Down. 2007, the California Friends of John Denver and the Windstar Foundation unveiled a bronze plaque near the spot where his plane went down near Pacific Grove. And in 2015, Kenny Rogers announced that he was planning on retiring after his next world tour. In a TV interview, Rogers said, quote, "I've done this long enough. There's a fine line between driven and being selfish.

0: I crossed that line when I was younger. I really want to be there with my kids and my wife. I don't see enough of them, and I have some things on my bucket list. End quote. I'm Johnny with your Big Country 99.5 KVOO Country Music Minute.
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Bonus entries,

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4: Roto-Rooter presents The Raving. Once upon a midnight dreary, while I pondered weak and weary over many a quaint and curious volume of forgotten lore, while I nodded in the hushing, suddenly there came a rushing as of someone slowly flushing water across my chamber floor. Only this and nothing more. Eagerly I wished the morrow, vainly I had sought to borrow plungers to relieve my sorrow, mops to dry the soggy floor. I slowed it down and nothing more. Ankle deep in water standing long, I stood there wheezing, panting, weeping, cursing curses that no mortal ever cursed before. 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I jumped astride my motor scooter, a big black bird screamed, Roto-Rooter!
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Oklahoma's own Toby Key, the Big Country, 99.5 KBOO. It's Johnny, Sooner State Sundown on the way at 11 o'clock, and I got one from 1962 from a TV show that I guarantee you that you know the words to. 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
2: 1962 today, Jerry Scoggins, Lester Flatt, and Earl Scruggs were in the studio recording this one, The Ballad of Jed Clampett. This is for the TV show The Beverly Hillbillies. And I know you know the words, so sing along.

0: all his kin. They would like to thank you folks for kindly dropping in. You're all invited back again to this locality to have a heaping helping of their hospitality. Beverly Hillbillies, that's what they call them now. Nice folks. Y'all come back, yeah?
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Diamond Rio of Big Country, 99.5 KVOO. There's a new Christmas cereal coming out. This looks to be pretty good. It's inspired by Buddy the Elf. Now it's available only on September 24th. It's kind of interesting. You can pick it up at Walmart. Some maple syrup Chex. Ooh, sounds good. It's Colin Ray. I think about you. KVOO.

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0: Oak Ridge Boys, Big Country, 99.5 KVOO. And the boys are going to be here pretty quick. October 15th in River Spirit Casino Resort. And the old Hoot Owl's giving away tickets. Tomorrow morning, he's got another pair up for grabs around 8:15. And when you win from the Hoot Owl, he's going to qualify you for that Party Cove Pass, which is an overnight hotel stay and dinner.
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0: 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Harris Dickinson and Marissa Abella are reading it to you on Audible. 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You can't bear it any longer. 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Audible. 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

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I'm Johnny. Friday's just around the corner, a few minutes away. I'll see y'all tomorrow, 7 p.m. I'll leave you with some Loretta Lynn. Sing along if you know the words.

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It's our 100 years, 100 beers giveaway. And you can score some ice cold Coors Light in honor of a century of KVOO. 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

saw the old man's face. Front page obituary. He was a millionaire. He left his fortune to some guy he barely knew. His kids were mad as hell.

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2: Clap your hands. Well, life on the farm is kind of laid back. Ain't much an old country boy like me can't hack. It's early to rise, early in the sack. 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Well, a simple kind of life never did me no harm. 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

Spotlight and Big Country are celebrating 100 years of KVOO the only way we know how, with country music and cool beer. It's our 100 years, 100 beers giveaway. And you can score some ice cold Coors Light in honor of a century of KVOO. We've been the soundtrack to Oklahoma for 100 years.

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2: And good morning. Welcome to another beautiful day the Lord has made for us. The Who Dow. So glad to be in it with the Lord and you folks here this morning. Better grab yourself some of this good old Campfire brand coffee while it lasts. It's going pretty quick here. Get you. It'll curl your teeth, I'll tell you. And we love kicking things off here in mornings with a good old song of faith and inspiration, a good old gospel song, and it is Bluegrass Friday, brought to you by our friends at Stuart Martin Kubota. And another gospel song from the movie we love so much, Oh Brother, Where Art Thou? And this is Allison Krauss and Jillian Welch singing, I'll Fly Away.

was today's Song of Faith, presented by Stuart Martin Kubota. 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

now, Dwight Yoakam and the great Buck Owens together only on KVOO Big Country 99.5. Happy Friday to your friends, the Who Dow. And boy, some much needed rain in our forecast. We'll have updating weather coming up here in just a little bit. But don't forget, this is the last Friday of September, and that means the Who Dow will be out and about to one of our local restaurants this morning, and I could be buying your breakfast. Yeah, right.

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3: A few passing showers possible today with rain chances increasing tomorrow morning. Mix of clouds and sun today. Temperatures near 78 by lunchtime. Highs around 87. Warmer south, cooler north. Saturday morning's lows in the upper 60s. 30% chance for scattered showers and storms tomorrow. Highs in the upper 80s. From the Bob Mills Weather Center, I'm News on 6 Meteorologist Station 8.
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4: We have a problem-free drive so far this morning in the Tulsa Metro. There are no slowdowns, stalls, or accidents to report. I'm Randy Fuller with Oklahoma's own traffic.
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Such a great country song there from George Strait. Of course, I cross my heart. Yeah, big country, 99.5 KVOO. As always, you got a hoot owl inside your radio. Hey, tomorrow I'm going to be in Muskogee for the grand reopening of the Oklahoma Music Hall of Fame. It is so beautiful. They had like $2.4 million worth of renovations, and it is absolutely gorgeous. Well, the main thing is, it's about music. All of the Oklahoma Music Hall of Fame inductees, and of course, live music tomorrow. And listen, friends, it's free for you to come out all day long. It's going to be free to stop by the Oklahoma Music Hall of Fame. The Swan Brothers will be there, and all kinds of other great music and live music and concerts going on. The Oklahoma Music Hall of Fame, the Who Bow. Let me have another cup of coffee. The Who Bow broadcasting live from noon to 2 tomorrow.

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100 years of the best in country music, the people, and the history, only on KVOO Big Country. 99.5 with the Who Dow. You don't want to miss the Creek County Fall Free Fair. 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They're going to have another rodeo tonight. 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And get out and support our 4-H'ers and FFAers with our livestock shows and exhibits. 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
11: Tired of tractors that just can't keep up?

0: The water's 88 degrees and stained, with the lake about 3 feet below normal and falling. Hybrid and white bass are good on crankbaits, jigs, live shad, spoons, and topwater around the main lake, points, and riprap. Catfish and crappie are also good, with crappie hitting jigs and minnows around brush, riprap, and standing timber. Keystone has clear 76 degree water, and the largemouth bass are good around brush, docks, points, and standing timber on plastics. Blue catfish are good below the dam and around the main lake on cut bait and live shad, while crappie are fair on jigs and minnows. And down at Kanawha, the water's still warm at 90 degrees, but the largemouth bite is good around the main lake, points, and weed beds. Hybrids, white bass, and channel catfish are also good. That's your fish and hole forecast for the week on KVOO.
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0: Good morning, KVOO Big Country 99.5 with a Who Dow. And hey, congratulations to sweet Carla Thompson from Manford. Now, she heard the four-wheeler rev engine. It revved up here just a while ago, and she was the ninth caller. So now she is entered for her chance to win the Can-Am Outlander four-wheeler from our friends at Oklahoma Power Sports and Muskogee Power Sports. And she also got herself a KVOO prize pack. Okay, another engine rev up for the four-wheeler coming up during your workday with KC and this afternoon with Tanner, our off-road giveaway.
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0: Thank God it's finally Friday on KVOO Big Country 99.5. The Hoot Owl got some beautiful fall weather this morning around Green Country. Temperatures in the lower to mid 60s. Just enjoying this beautiful fall weather this week. Amen to that, friends. Well, hey, I've got you another chance to win with the Hoot Owl coming up at 7:15. Going to give another pair of mega ride passes away to the Tulsa State Fair. 11 days of awesome, October the 1st through the 11th. Your chance to win coming up at 7:15 this morning.
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2: A few passing showers possible today with rain chances increasing tomorrow morning. Mix of clouds and sun today. Temperatures near 78 by lunchtime. Highs around 87. Warmer south, cooler north. Saturday morning's lows in the upper 60s. 30% chance for scattered showers and storms tomorrow. Highs in the upper 80s. From the Bob Mills Weather Center, I'm News on 6 Meteorologist Station Knight.
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1: Big Country traffic from the Mullen Plumbing Traffic Center.
2: Overnight road work is in the process of being picked up right now at 75 and I-44. Otherwise, traffic flow looking really good throughout the Tulsa Metro. You're looking at about 13 minutes right now from Lynn Lane and Broken Arrow to the IDL downtown Tulsa. I'm Randy Fuller with Oklahoma's Own Traffic.
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Celebrating the queen of country music today, as we do every day, but especially today, Dolly Parton. Today is 9/25. We call this 9 to 5 day today. And you're going to hear a Dolly Parton song top of every hour during the day today. 9 to 5 day, celebrating Dolly Parton, her wonderful music, her legacy, and just the sweetest lady in the whole wide world. 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

0: Good morning to you, fine friends, on KVOO Big Country 99.5. The Who Dow got you another chance to win this morning, and I'm giving away, the Tulsa State Fair is coming up, 11 days of awesome, October the 1st through the 11th, and I have a pair of mega ride passes for you right now to the Tulsa State Fair. 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
3: A few passing showers possible today with rain chances increasing tomorrow morning. Mix of clouds and sun today. Temperatures near 78 by lunchtime. Highs around 87. Warmer south, cooler north. Saturday morning's lows in the upper 60s. 30% chance for scattered showers and storms tomorrow. Highs in the upper 80s. From the Bob Mills Weather Center, I'm News on 6 Meteorologist Station 8.
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4: Excellent driving conditions so far in the Tulsa Metro. You're all clear northbound on 75 at 96. You're looking at about a 20-minute trip now westbound on the B8 from Creek Turnpike into the IDL downtown. I'm Randy Fuller with Oklahoma's Own Traffic.
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0: there. Good morning, KVOO, Big Country, 99.5. Who is this?
1: Scott.
0: Hey, Scott, where you calling from?
1: Shakota.
0: Shakota. What do you do there in Shakota, Scott?
1: I do heat and air.
0: Okay. Boy, I bet you were busy this past summer, weren't you?
1: Oh, yes. Yeah, pretty warm.
0: Oh, man. Pretty toasty this summer. Well, hey, Scott, you ready to spin the Hoot Owls Country Music Trivia Prize Wheel? Get you that country music trivia question, get the answer, and you got yourself a pair of Mega Ride passes to the Tulsa State Fair.
1: All righty.
0: All right, give her a spin there, Scotto. Okay, Scott, you're going to finish the country song lyric here. This is a country song from Travis Tritt from 1991. Okay, so here we go. From 1991, here's a quarter. And what? Do you catch? What's that?
1: Call someone who cares.
0: Well, I didn't have to give you multiple choice for that. You know your Travis Tritt music. Yeah, congratulations. Well, you got a couple Mega Ride passes to the Tulsa State Fair, October the 1st through the 11th. And what else do you all like to do at the fair there, Scott?
1: We like to walk around and look at the tables and eat.
0: Well, are you talking about the in the expo square there, all the different tables, the tools and pots and pans and stuff? Yeah, me too. I'm there with you, brother. I love that. I just love that. So, hey, listen, who are you going to be taking?
1: My wife.
0: All right. So, yeah, you got Mega Ride passes. You're just going to have a fun date night or date day at the Tulsa State Fair. 11 days of awesome. Well, Scott, who is the only radio station to give you a pair of Mega Ride passes to the Tulsa State Fair?
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0: So love that song from Alan Jackson, Remember When. What a terrific country song. Friday morning with the Hood Owl, Big Country, 99.5 KVOO. And it is the last Friday of the month. And that means I'm going to be heading out here in a little while to buy you some breakfast. Can't tell you where I'm at yet. I'm going to tell you where I'm going to be. But yeah, I'll rise and dine with the Hood Owl, buying you some breakfast the last Friday of each month. And it's a local area restaurant. Don't worry, it's not a chain restaurant. We're going to enjoy some breakfast together. Rise and dine with the Hood Owl.
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Sweet Trisha Yearwood, Big Country, 99.5 KVOO. And, of course, her hubby, Garth Brooks, is going to be in town. We're so excited to announce this. Garth Brooks is Blame It All on My Roots tour. You know, we were talking about being in Chicago, Washington, D.C., Orlando. Well, guess what? He is coming to Tulsa, back to his roots here in Oklahoma. And he's going to be here October 23rd, 24th, and 25th at the BOK Center. 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

0: It's time for Rise and Dine with the Who, Dal, and I'm going to be, just in a little while, I'll be at Timmy's Diner, just between Highway 169 and Garnett on 31st Street here in Tulsa. Yeah, Timmy's Diner is such delicious home cooking going on there. And yeah, the Who, Dal could be buying your breakfast. So I'll be there just a little bit after 8 o'clock this morning. And Rise and Dine with the Who, Dal.
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2: A few passing showers possible today with rain chances increasing tomorrow morning. Mix of clouds and sun today. Temperatures near 78 by lunchtime. Highs around 87. Warmer south, cooler north. Saturday morning's lows in the upper 60s. 30% chance for scattered showers and storms tomorrow. Highs in the upper 80s. From the Bob Mills Weather Center, I'm News on 6 Meteorologist Station 8.
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3: Big Country traffic from the Mullen Plumbing Traffic Center.
4: See a slight increase in traffic volume northbound on 75 at 96th in Jenks due to the ongoing road work there. Southbound on 75 from Skytook into downtown Tulsa in the IDL. 20 minutes now. I'm Randy Fuller with Oklahoma Zone Traffic.
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0: rolling around here at Timmy's Diner here at, we're just east of Highway 169 in Garnett on 31st Street. We've got the Rise and Dine with a Hoedown going on. Great coffee here. Just love their coffee. And so many regular customers. And I ran across my buddy Howard who comes. Do you come here every day?
1: Just about it, 2-3 times a week.
0: Yeah. What do you like about Timmy's Diner, Howard?
1: Everything.
0: Well, that's... What are you laughing at?
2: Because he's like family.
0: Well, he is. And you know, you have a lot of regulars here at Timmy's Diner, don't you, honey?
2: Yes, I do.
0: Yeah. And what's your favorite thing on the menu, Howard?
1: I like their biscuits and gravy.
0: Yeah.
1: And their, what do you call it? Hash browns with the onion and the gravy mixed in with it.
0: Ooh. You didn't tell the Hoot Owl about that. Now, come on. You're holding out on
2: pieces. We got everything. If you want it, we'll make it pretty much.
0: There you go. So custom food. Howard's having breakfast with us, and everybody's having breakfast, at least until I run out of money. The Hoot Owl, Rise and Dine.
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4: A few passing showers possible today with rain chances increasing tomorrow morning. Mix of clouds and sun today. Temperatures near 78 by lunchtime. Highs around 87. Warmer south, cooler north. Saturday morning's lows in the upper 60s. 30% chance for scattered showers and storms tomorrow. Highs in the upper 80s. From the Bob Mills Weather Center, I'm News on 6 Meteorologist Station 8.
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12: Traffic is slowing down and struggling through the road work at northbound 75 at 96th in Jenks. Southbound on 169, it's all good from I-44. There is a brief delay at 31st leading into BA. I'm Randy Fuller with Oklahoma's Own Traffic.
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3: And dine with the Who now. I am here at one of the best home cooking places you're going to come to, Timmy's Diner. And it's just between 169, Highway 169, and Garnett here on 31st Street. And yeah, I could buy your breakfast while I'm here. So yeah, we've got lots of folks coming out here already here this morning. I have my buddy Timmy, the owner. And Timmy, how long have you been in the restaurant business?
4: 37 years.
3: 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Now, as you know, last time we were here, you said you have the best biscuits and gravy in town.
4: Undoubtedly. Undoubtedly.
3: So you got to put that on your want list when you come here for Rise and Dine with the Hoot Owl. 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
4: 6 o'clock in the morning, 2 o'clock in the afternoon. We have better than banker hours.
3: And you serve breakfast and lunch. And so come on out and join me. Yeah, I'll be out here until I run out of money. Timmy's Diner. And here, Rise and Dine with the Hoot Owl.

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1: 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Sandy, Eugene, and Sunny. How are you?
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3: My dear son, it's almost June.

0: Buying folks breakfast here at Timmy's Diner in Tulsa. We're off between Highway 169 and Garnett here for Rise and Dine with the Who, Dal. And I'm going to be out here until I run out of money buying folks breakfast here this morning, as we always do the last Friday of each month. And you need to come out for some of this good old home cooking at Timmy's Diner. And what do you think is your most ordered thing on the menu here for breakfast?
1: The Timmy's breakfast is a hash brown stuffed with bacon, sausage, tomatoes, green onions, topped with American cheese with three eggs on top, with a choice either toast, biscuit gravy, or pancakes.
0: Are you hungry yet, folks? You think we made them hungry?
1: I think we did. They better come in and eat.
0: Yeah, that's right. So come on out and join me. I'm here at Timmy's Diner. Again, one of Tulsa's heritage home cooked food restaurant here. And we're just off Highway 169 Garnett on 31st Street with Rise and Dine with the Who, Dal.
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0: Hey, what you gonna be doing this weekend, huh? 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

0: today roaming around here at Timmy's Diner here at, we're just east of Highway 169 in Garnett on 31st Street. We've got the Rise and Dine with a Who down going on. Great coffee here. Just love their coffee. And so many regular customers. And I ran across my buddy Howard who comes. Do you come here every day?
1: Just about it, 2-3 times a week.
0: Yeah. What do you like about Timmy's Diner, Howard?
1: Everything.
0: Well, that's... What are you laughing at?
2: Because he's like family.
0: Well, he is.

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0: Hey, don't forget, Tracy Byrd's going to be in concert with Shenandoah. 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
2: A few passing showers possible today with rain chances increasing tomorrow morning. Mix of clouds and sun today. Temperatures near 78 by lunchtime. Highs around 87. Warmer south, cooler north. Saturday morning's lows in the upper 60s. 30% chance for scattered showers and storms tomorrow. Highs in the upper 80s. From the Bob Mills Weather Center, I'm News on 6 Meteorologist Station 8.
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7: Metro Tulsa traffic flow is improving. Northbound on 75 at 96. It's easing through the ongoing road work there. And if you're headed toward downtown westbound on the BA after Memorial, it's 10 minutes. I'm Randy Fuller with Oklahoma's own traffic.
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0: The voice of Oklahoma signed on the air in 1926, and through generations of Oklahomans, one thing has never changed: our commitment to champion Oklahoma values, protect Oklahoma traditions, and celebrate the people of Oklahoma. The Who Dow, and you are tuned to KVOO-FM Henrietta, Tulsa. 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

I'm News on 6 Chief Meteorologist Travis Meyer, and that was What's on Trav's Radar. 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

0: Yeah, it's 9 to 5 day on Big Country, 99.5 KVOO. We just thought it'd be fun to feature a wonderful song from Dolly Parton celebrating her life, legacy, and music on 925. That's what Friday is today. So 9 to 5 day. We'll have a Dolly Parton song for you at the top of every hour today. That was Brad Paisley and Dolly, When I Get Where I'm Going. Thanks for tuning in to KVOO Big Country, 99.5.
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Garth Brooks at the BOK Center in Tulsa. Looking forward to this. Just announced this week, he has added the Garth Brooks Blame It All on My Roots Arena Tour, and he will be at the BOK Center. That's coming up on Friday, October the 23rd, Saturday, October 24th, and a matinee show on Sunday afternoon, October 25th. 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

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And she is now entered for her chance to win the Can-Am Outlander four-wheeler. She also got herself a KVOO prize pack. 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

to you. Yeah, Big Country, 99.5 KVOO. You always got a crazy hoot owl inside your radio. And listen, I'm going to be in Muskogee tomorrow for the big grand reopening of the Oklahoma Music Hall of Fame. Oh, it is going to be so fun. It's free for you to come out and enjoy all the festivities going on all day long, the free concerts. The Swan Brothers will be there and the King Cabbage Band. It is going to be so much fun. We have all kinds of activities going on there. Again, it's the Oklahoma Music Hall of Fame. Of course, you can check out all of the Music Hall of Fame members there on in the museum, too, the history of the wonderful music here in Oklahoma. So I'll be out there broadcasting live from noon to 2 tomorrow, and we'll have plenty of KVOO swag we'll be giving away as well at the Oklahoma Music Hall of Fame in Muskogee with the Hoot Owl tomorrow.

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Big Country weather from News on 6 Chief Meteorologist Travis Meyer. The News on 6 Oklahoma weather experts. A few passing showers possible today around Green Country. A high about 87. Lows tomorrow morning in the upper 60s. A nice morning tomorrow. Highs in the upper 80s tomorrow. A 30% chance of showers and thunderstorms. And another chance of showers and thunderstorms on Sunday. High 88.

0: KVOO, Big Country, 99.5 with Who Dow. Well, I hope you have just an absolutely blessed weekend and enjoying these cooler temperatures. And, some chances of rain, too. Much needed rain around Green Country. Don't forget to keep it here during your work day. Come up at 12:10 today. Our buddy KC is going to give you another chance to win a pair of tickets to see Clint Black in concert. Coming up on Friday night, November the 13th, inside Hard Rock Live at Hard Rock Hotel and Casino. 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

devil went down to Georgia. He was looking for a soul to steal. He was in a bind because he was way behind and he was willing to make a deal. When he came across this young man sewing on a fiddle and playing it hot, and the devil jumped up on a hickory stump and said, "Boy, let me tell you what. I guess you didn't know it, but I'm a fiddle player too. And if you'd care to take a dare, I'll make a bet with you. Now, you play pretty good fiddle, boy, but give the devil his due. I bet a fiddle of gold against your soul because I think I'm better than you." 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

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And then a band of demons joined in and it sounded something like this.

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Johnny said, "Devil, just come on back if you ever want to try again. 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

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This is KC. And you already had breakfast, right, with the Hoot Owl at Timmy's Diner for Rise and Dine. Well, now it's time to start thinking about lunch. Starting at 11 o'clock, you can go to Bologna Maroni's right there, 11th near Peoria, 11th and Quincy to be exact, right by their Buck Adams on Route 66. Bologna Maroni's has your Big Country bologna sandwich. I think Tanner's going to head out there for lunch, hopefully pick me up one of the sandwiches too. But yeah, it's an exclusive KVOO bologna sandwich with the homemade pimento cheese and the pickled jalapenos. Delicious. Bologna Maroni's until 2 p.m. today and tomorrow, 11 to 2 as well. Get your KVOO bologna sandwich. Here's Colin Ray, One Boy, One Girl on KVOO.

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this little old rundown shack, and in it lived a man I'd never seen. Folks said he was a mean and a vicious man, and you better not set foot on his land, but I didn't think nobody could be that mean. So I took me out walking down a railroad track. I was gonna go down to that little old shack and just find out if all them things I'd heard was true. There was a big black dog laying out in the yard, and it growled at me, and I swallowed hard, and I heard somebody say, "Well, who are you?" Oh, and there he stood in the door of that shack, and his beard and his hair was long and black, and he was the biggest man I'd ever seen. When he spoke, his voice was low and deep, but he just didn't frighten me, 'cause somehow I just knew he wasn't mean. He said, "What you doing snooping around?"

Dolly's first number one single on the Hot Country charts, Joshua, from 1971. And Porter Wagner, her good friend at that time, said she needed to write something a little more upbeat. Said, you got to write something more like Johnny Cash is a boy named Sue. You can't just write those tragic ballads that you keep writing and singing. But happy Dolly Day. It's 925, September 25th, is officially Dolly Parton Day. And cities all over are celebrating. You've got Nashville with pink lights everywhere. Garth Brooks' Friends in Low Places bar is going to donate proceeds to Imagination Library, Dolly's great charity. San Francisco's got a daytime celebration with live music. New Orleans is doing a celebration of life parade. And yeah, I'll be playing Dolly at least once an hour for Dolly Day. And now Martina McBride, Wild Angels, is on KVOO. 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

0: Big Country 99.5 is KVOO. This is KC. Hi, KVOO. Who's this?
1: Heath,
0: how's it going, man? What are you doing today?
1: Oh, checking oil wells.
0: Checking oil wells. Excellent. Where are you at right now?
1: Out west of Pawhuska.
0: Oh, nice. Well, thank you for listening all the way out there in Pawhuska. And guess what? You are qualified for a brand new four-wheeler, brother.
1: All right. Thank you.
0: Yes, you're calling number 9. So you've got a KVOO prize pack, and then we'll let you know when the big party happens, and we're going to give away that Can-Am Outlander four-wheeler from Oklahoma Power Sports. Heath, congratulations, man.
1: Thank you.
0: Yeah, I hope you win. And hold on one second. I'll get the rest of your info, and have fun checking wells, brother.
1: Thank you.
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3: A few passing showers possible today with rain chances increasing tomorrow morning. Mix of clouds and sun today. Temperatures near 78 by lunchtime. Highs around 87. Warmer south, cooler north. Saturday morning's lows in the upper 60s. 30% chance for scattered showers and storms tomorrow. Highs in the upper 80s. From the Bob Mills Weather Center, I'm News on 6 Meteorologist Stacia Knight.
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Welcome at KVOO, Big Country 99.5. And if you've been listening for a long time, thank you so much. I talk to listeners all the time, so they've been listening since they were little kids, as their parents would turn it on. And I mean, we've been around for 100 years. If you're just now tuning into KVOO for one of the first times, thank you for listening. We are the voice of Oklahoma. Here's Conway Twitty. There's

0: Zach Brown Band, KBLO. This is KC, and I've got Neil McCoy, Diamond Rio, Patty Loveless on the way. Oh, and a quick reminder to nominate somebody for the Specs program. You've heard me talk about Dr. Jeff Long's Specs mission, right? 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

Neil McCoy on KVLO. He was just here on Labor Day. The Labor Day festivities down in Tuscaloosa for the Choctaw Amphitheater down there with Mark Chestnut. This is KC on KVLO, and actually it's been a really great week for Neil McCoy. Tuesday night, he was at the Grand Ole Opry. There was a big tribute to Charlie Pride. And Pam Tillis was on stage. And then she says, you know what I think Charlie would say? He'd say Neil McCoy needs to become an official member of the Grand Ole Opry. What do you say? He was like, oh my gosh, this is great. So yes, Neil McCoy is going to be the latest member of the Grand Ole Opry. Right now, Diamond Rio, Mirror Mirror is on Big Country 99.5. 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

This is KVOO, Big Country 99.5. I've got George Strait and Joni Messina. Some more Dolly on the way, of course, because it is Dolly Parton Day, 925. Here's Buck Owens, Act Naturally on KVOO.

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KVOO, Big Country 99.5. This is KC, and I'm looking at my email from Travis Meyer. It's titled, Rain Gets So Close. Yeah, there are a few little showers happening right now. I'm looking at the radar on newson6.com. Just north and east of Ponca City, there's a tiny little sprinkle just east of Pawhuska, but nothing like we really need. And he said that rain is going to be few and far between over the weekend, hit and miss storms. Rain remains elusive next week as well, he said, but middle end of next week, we might get some. Here's Jody Messina, Stand Beside Me on KVOO.

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You know, Dolly loved singing that song, and she said that she always thought it was funny that people thought it was a Christmas song, Hard Candy Christmas. She said, it's really not. She said, quote, it's really just about people having hard times. Like it's a hard candy Christmas. Like when you're so poor, all you get for Christmas is a piece of hard candy. Well, this is the first Dolly Day, 925, September 25th, and it will always be Dolly Day. We're going to celebrate the playing Dolly at least once an hour here on KBLO. Right now, Tim McGraw, it's Something Like That, Big Country 99.5.

0: This is KVOO Big Country 99.5. I'm KC. It's September the 25th. What interesting thing happened on this date back in the day? Well, it was 100 years ago today. Yes, the same year that KVOO started, 1926, that Henry Ford established the 8-hour-a-day, 5-day work week. So we can blame Henry. What happened in country music history? Coming up next, you'll find out in Johnny's Country Music Minute right after What You Gonna Do with a Cowboy on KVOO.
1: I can see you got your eye on this old cowboy, and I can tell you never had one for your own. Oh, you never been around one. Now you're thinking that you found one. Well, it might be kind of fun to take him home.

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1: Born today in 1930 was Shel Silverstein. He's an American poet, singer, songwriter, cartoonist, screenwriter, and author of children's books. He wrote one of Johnny Cash's best-known hits, A Boy Named Sue.

0: 1954, George Jones released his third single, You All Good Night. The song was recorded in a living room in a house in Houston with just one microphone that hung down from the wooden ceiling beams. 1967, a little-known country singer named Dolly Parton made her first appearance in the Porter Wagoner Show, singing two songs from her debut album, Dumb Blonde and Something Fishy. 1972, Tammy Wynette released her 11th studio album, My Man, which peaked at number 2 on the Billboard Country Albums charts. 1993, the Postal Service issued a series of stamps honoring four important country music acts: Hank Williams, the Carter Family, Patsy Cline, and Bob Wills. The Legends of American Music series stamps went on sale for 29 cents. 2012, Loretta Lynn marked her 50th anniversary as a Grand Ole Opry member. The only other women to reach this milestone have been Jean Shepherd, Minnie Pearl, and Wilma Lee Cooper. 2016, Jean Shepherd passed away at the age of 82. And in 2019, the first installment of Ken Burns' 8-part documentary series Country Music aired on PBS. The film chronicles the evolution of the genre from the early hillbilly musicians of the 20s through the new traditionalists of the 90s with Garth Brooks. I'm Johnny with your Big Country 99.5 KVOO Country Music Minute.
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Right at about 10 after 12 or so, I'll be able to hook you up with a pair of tickets to go see Clint out at Hard Rock on November 13th. 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

0: KVLO is Big Country 99.5, and tomorrow it's the grand reopening of the Oklahoma Music Hall of Fame. It's going to be just beautiful. They put a lot of money into it, and tomorrow they're going to celebrate this huge renovation with a free all-day reopening festival. I mean, there's going to be performances from so many local musicians. It's a great lineup. So get out there. It starts at noon tomorrow. Oklahoma Music Hall of Fame's at 401 South 3rd in Muskogee. Shania Twain, Vince Gill, Mark Chestnut, just some of the legends coming up on KVLO.
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KVLO, Big Country 99.5. Happy Friday Night Football in the big one. I know there's a lot of great games, but of course, the infamous Backyard Bowl is the big one tonight. You got Jinx at Union. Jinx at 1-2 on the season. Union still searching for its first win at 0-3. This is going to have playoff implications, though. Good luck to the Trojans and Redhawks. Here's Vince Gill. What the

0: Mark Chestnut on KVOO, Big Country 99.5. I'm KC, and I've got the national anthem at noon like I do every day. And today, I'm going to play that great version from Lady A. I love their voices and their harmonies. So our Star Spangled Banner is coming up right now. Tom T. Hall from 1972. It's Old Dogs Children, Watermelon Wine.
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Happy Dolly Day. 9 to 5. 925, September 25th. Officially Dolly Parton Day. And if you want to make a donation to Imagination Library, like Garth Brooks' Friends in Low Places bar in Nashville, proceeds are all going to Imagination Library, which is amazing. If you don't know much about it, go on imaginationlibrary.com. But it's providing kids up to the age of 5 every month with a free book. I know Tanner's son, McCoy, is getting books from Imagination Library. But you can go on and make a donation right there. I think it said something like $31. $31 sponsors one child for a full year, which is just great. Happy Dolly Day. Here's Coat of Many Colors on KVOO.

Happy Dolly Day. This is KVOO. I'm KC. All right, I want to give you my last pair of tickets to Clint Black. Be caller 9 right now, 918-879-9999. I'll give you my tickets to Clint Black, November 13th at Hard Rock, and get you qualified for that Live Live at the Hard Rock experience, where we'll put you up overnight at the hotel and give you dinner at Carver's on 19. 879-9999. Ninth caller is going to Clint. Good luck. There's Restless Heart, KVOO.

0: Willie on KVLO, Big Country 99.5. Congratulations to Darian Allen of Broken Arrow. He got my Clint Black tickets, my last pair of tickets. And he's qualified, of course, for the Live Live at the Hard Rock Experience. November 13th, Clint Black out at Hard Rock. Oh, my phone's ringing. Hi, KVLO.
1: Hey, you always take my request.
0: Ah, excellent. What do you want to hear?
1: We're going to have Joe Diffie. So help me, girl.
0: Oh, good one. What's your name?
1: Bill from Shawnee.
0: All right, Shawnee Bill. I'll get Joe Diffie on for you, a little Voice of Oklahoma on the Voice of Oklahoma.
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0: Thank you, Shawnee Bill, for that request from Joe Diffie, So Help Me Girl, on KVOO Big Country 99.5. So on the way, I've got John Anderson with Straight Tequila Night, because it's Friday, and figured my wife wanted to hear her theme song. Tanner and I always talk. He's like, man, you're brutal about your wife loving tequila. She does love tequila. She doesn't have a problem. I'm just saying, she really likes tequila. Brooks and Dunn, Ricky Skaggs on the way too. And we'll check the weather forecast. Crossing my fingers for some rain.
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13: Expect a few isolated showers across the day this afternoon for your Friday. High temperature near 87 degrees and a southeast wind around 10 miles an hour. Overnight tonight, we'll be back near 70 degrees, warming up once again in the middle 80s near 86 for your Saturday afternoon with partly cloudy skies and rain chances filtering in primarily for the mid-morning to early afternoon hours of your Saturday. From the Bun Mills Weather Center, I'm News on 6 meteorologist Chloe Arroyo.
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0: This is KVLO, Big Country 99.5. I'm KC. I've got a good, quick, dumb criminal story for you coming up. This guy, what an idiot. What he did at the feed store that he worked at, and he admitted later on that he just had some beers with some friends and thought, hey, I want to do something fun. Well, it wasn't that fun. You know what's really not fun is jail, where he's at now. I'll tell you the whole story in 7 minutes. Here's Brooks and Dunn right now. 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
1: Old man Wrigley lived in that white house down the street where I grew up. Mama used to send me over with things. We struck a friendship up. Spent a few long summers out on his old porch swing. Said he was in the war, went in the Navy. Lost his wife, lost his baby. Broke down and asked him one time, how you keep from going crazy? He said, I'll see my wife and son in just a little while. I asked him what he meant.

2 years later, I was off at college, talking to Mom on the phone one night, getting all caught up on the gossip, the ins and outs of the small town life. She said, "Oh, by the way, son, old man Wrigley's died." Later on that night, I laid there thinking back. Thought about a couple long lost summers. I didn't know whether to cry or laugh. There was ever anybody

0: Mr. Ricky Skaggs at KVOO, Big Country 99.5. This is KC. I've got a good, quick, dumb criminal story for you. This guy lives in Arizona, 23-year-old Noah Ross. He works at a feed store called Three Bars Feed and Tech. And he would go get his coffee at a bikini coffee shop. We don't have any bikini coffee shops here in Tulsa, do we? You know what? I'll have to research that after I tell you the story. Anyway, he goes to the bikini coffee shop to get his coffee and look at the girls in the bikinis. He's in his work truck, his company truck, and he was taking pictures of them and then went back and was showing the pictures to his manager, and they were not amused. They fired him. Well, not even a month later, he sneaks into the feed store that he used to work at and set fire to the hay supply. And he's an idiot, first of all, for setting fire to the hay. But his phone connected to the Wi-Fi immediately because that's where he used to work. And so they knew exactly who it was and when he did it. And he later admitted to drinking beers with a buddy, and they decided to, quote, do something fun by setting the fire. Nobody was hurt. $60,000 in damage. And he's been charged with arson, burglary, and criminal damage. There you go. That would never happen at Tractor Supply in Bristow or Atwoods in Sepulpa. Conway Twitty, John Michael Montgomery, and Clint Black next.
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It's lunchtime. Go get your bologna, your KVOO exclusive Big Country bologna sandwich from Bologna Maroni's. He's open until 2 o'clock today. It's the food truck right there by Buck Adams, the Cosmic Curios place. It's on 11th, Route 66, between Peoria. It's like on the corner of Quincy, to be exact. Anyway, it's an amazing bologna sandwich. Handmade pimento cheese spread. It's got pickled jalapenos on it. He smokes the bologna. It's so good. It's open until 2 today. You can go get your Big Country bologna sandwich. Or tomorrow, 11 to 2. Here's Conway Twitty. It's That's My Job. 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

0: 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And our good friend Travis Meyer from upstairs, the News on 6 Weather Center, he's going to come down and play DJ for a minute. He's got What's on Trav's Radar. He's going to share a great country song that he loves with you. At 1 o'clock, here's George Strait on KVOO Big Country 99.5.
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2: Hey, I'm on radar. Today's song, we're going back to 1981, back when I was having a lot of fun with Eddie Rabbit on the radio, and it's called Step by Step. Eddie Rabbit was one of the writers of this song. It was a crossover hit for him both on country and pop radio. It became his ninth of 20 number one songs. And that's what's on my radar right here on Big Country 99.5. She seems

Big Country 99.5. This is KC. Happy Dolly Day. It's officially Dolly Parton Day all around the world. People are celebrating. So many cities all around the U.S. having festivals. And Garth Brooks's bar in Nashville donating proceeds to Imagination Library to celebrate Dolly. I know there are pink lights all around Nashville and posters of Dolly. I had to play this one since Dolly Day is 9-5. September 25th will always be Dolly Day. Here's 9-5, Miss Dolly on KBLO.

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Here's one of Oklahoma's own on Big Country, 99.5 KVOO.

0: This is Oklahoma's own KVOO, Big Country 99.5. I'm KC, and that was our Oklahoma boy, Blake Shelton. So this is weird. You know, goldfish crackers? I guess people spend their money on the dumbest things. If you have some that are still conjoined, like they're not separated into single crackers, people are selling them on eBay. Check this out.
1: There are people on eBay selling these little goldfish clusters thousands of dollars. Yeah. Some listings have been priced as high as $25,000. I'm sorry, $25,000 for something I used to accidentally vacuum off the floor of my minivan. So if you find two goldfish like this, you may have just hit the jackpot.
0: Yeah, I just looked at eBay, and there's a six cluster for $25,000. If you have one that's, this one's just two that are conjoined, $500. What a deal. That is so dumb. Randy Travis, Lori Morgan, Keith Whitley, and a check of the weather next.
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18: Expect a few isolated showers across the day this afternoon for your Friday. High temperature near 87 degrees and a southeast wind around 10 miles an hour. Overnight tonight, we'll be back near 70 degrees, warming up once again in the middle 80s near 86 for your Saturday afternoon with partly cloudy skies and rain chances filtering in primarily for the mid-morning to early afternoon hours of your Saturday. From the Bun Mills Weather Center, I'm News on 6 meteorologist Chloe Arroyo.
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0: It's Keith Whitley and KBLO Big Country 99.5. The home again for Red Stegall. That's right. Red Stegall's back on Big Country with his Cowboy Corner show. It's Sunday night at 8 o'clock. Listen to Red's great interviews, the cowboy poetry and stories, and all the Western music. I've got Alan Jackson, Brad Paisley, and Allison Krauss with Whiskey Lullaby, and Willie and Waylon on the way, too, with a good-hearted woman.
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Good football games this weekend. It's going to be tough for all of our teams. OU at Georgia tomorrow at 2:30. Oklahoma State at West Virginia. The Mountaineers are 3-0. So that's going to be a tough game. That's 6 o'clock tomorrow night. And then at 7 o'clock, of course, TU, the undefeated Golden Hurricane, heading into Arkansas for a tough game. That's tomorrow night at 7 o'clock. And, of course, you can hear the game right here on your home for Golden Hurricane football, KVOO. Here's Brad Paisley and Allison Krause.

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It's George and KVLO, Big Country 99.5. And I'm going to play another couple of Texans, Willie and Waylon, who met back in 1965. And they didn't meet in Texas. They met in Arizona. And Waylon approached Willie, introduced himself, and said, what do you think about... He said, I'm wanting to get out of Arizona. He said, I'm thinking about moving to Nashville. What do you think about Nashville? And Willie, in the perfect Willie way, said, stay away from Nashville. Record execs, they're going to try to change pretty much everything about you. He said, after being in Nashville, I don't see it as your town. Nashville want to mold you, and you don't need no molding. Nashville want to clean you, and you don't need no cleaning. You need to stay away from Nashville. And, of course, they became really great friends. Waylon moved to Nashville and signed with RCA. Chet Atkins signed just like Willie. And the rest is history. Here's Willie and Waylon, good-hearted woman on KVOO. A long time.

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0: Garth on KBOL Big Country 99.5. A week from today, be ready to get those tickets for the Blame It All on My Roots tour. He's going to be here next month. So this is Dolly Day, 9 to 5, September 25th. And we're celebrating by playing Dolly at least once an hour. And she told a great story when she was on Kelly Clarkson's show. And it was about the song Two Doors Down and what she really wrote it about. It wasn't about a breakup.
1: We used to stay at the Howard Johnson's Motor Lodge, the band, when we traveled back in the early days. And they had a restaurant there, and they had these fried clams that we couldn't wait to stop to go to Howard Johnson's. Even if we weren't staying over, we'd stop to eat the fried clams.
2: Yeah.
1: But we were staying over, and I was on that stupid liquid protein diet. And the band was down in the kitchen, and I was in the hallway in my room, and I could hear them all laughing and talking.
2: That's what I'm saying. You're
1: and
2: such
1: I
2: a
1: would
2: good
1: start
2: time.
1: Singing. I was just saying, two doors down, they're laughing and drinking and having a party, but two doors down, they're not aware that I'm around. But here I am just crying my heart out, feeling sorry.
2: Over fried clams.
1: Having a party just two doors down. I was just in there feeling sorry for myself because I was eating fried clams. And
0: Dolly is one of a kind. She wanted those fried clams. And yeah, we're going to celebrate Dolly Day all day long. And, you know, everybody is celebrating all over the world, Miss Dolly Parton. Here's Two Doors Down, because she couldn't get those fried clams. Dolly Parton's a KBO.

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If you love 90s country, tomorrow night you've got to listen to AB's great show, The 90s Country Club. 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

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This is KC, and it's September the 25th. What interesting thing happened on this date back in the day? Well, in my opinion, one of the greatest movies ever in the history of cinema was released 39 years ago in 1987. The Princess Bride came out. I love that movie. My name is Inigo Montoya. You killed my father. Prepare to die. Love it. Love that movie. And what happened in country music history? You're going to find out next. Johnny's Country Music Minute is right after Trisha Yearwood on KVOO.

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1: Born today in 1930 was Shel Silverstein. He's an American poet, singer, songwriter, cartoonist, screenwriter, and author of children's books. He wrote one of Johnny Cash's best known hits, A Boy Named Sue. 1954, George Jones released his third single, You All Good Night. The song was recorded in a living room in a house in Houston with just one microphone that hung down from the wooden ceiling beams. 1967, a little-known country singer named Dolly Parton made her first appearance in the Porter Wagner Show, singing two songs from her debut album, Dumb Blonde and Something Fishy. 1972, Tammy Wynette released her 11th studio album, My Man, which peaked at number 2 on the Billboard Country Albums charts. 1993, the Postal Service issued a series of stamps honoring four important country music acts: Hank Williams, the Carter Family, Patsy Cline, and Bob Wills. The Legends of American Music series stamps went on sale for 29 cents. 2012, Loretta Lynn marked her 50th anniversary as a Grand Ole Opry member. The only other women to reach this milestone have been Gene Shepherd, Minnie Pearl, and Wilma Lee Cooper. 2016, Gene Shepherd passed away at the age of 82. And in 2019, the first installment of Ken Burns' 8-part documentary series, Country Music, aired on PBS. The film chronicles the evolution of the genre from the early hillbilly musicians of the 20s through the new traditionalists of the 90s with Garth Brooks. I'm Johnny with your Big Country 99.5 KVOO Country Music Minute. No
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2: Expect a few isolated showers across the day this afternoon for your Friday. High temperature near 87 degrees and a southeast wind around 10 miles an hour. Overnight tonight, we'll be back near 70 degrees, warming up once again in the middle 80s near 86 for your Saturday afternoon with partly cloudy skies and rain chances filtering in primarily for the mid-morning to early afternoon hours of your Saturday. From the Bun Mills Weather Center, I'm News on 6 meteorologist Chloe Arroyo.
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I'm KC, and if you love barbecue like I do, you're going to love this. Tomorrow, it's the Smoke in the Fort Cook-Off in downtown Fort Gibson. The Taster's Choice Competition. 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And taster kits are only $10. 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There's stuff for kids. Downtown Fort Gibson tomorrow, the Smoke in the Fort Cook-Off from 10 to 3. Here's Earl Thomas Conley on KVOO. It's the

0: Josh Turner on KVLO Big Country 99.5. I'm KC. Now, check this out. You know Garth Brooks is going to be doing the Blame It All on My Roots tour, BOK Center. It made the big announcement a couple days ago. 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It's October 23rd, 24th, and 25th. But the Hoot Owl next week will have free tickets to Garth Brooks. Yes, 7:15, Monday through Friday. 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Listen to the man, the myth, the living legend, the Hoot Owl to get your Garth tickets here on KVOO. Alan Jackson, Tracy Lawrence, and Merle Haggard coming up.
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The pumpkin patch, they've got the hay maze, scarecrow voting and face painting and flower weaving, a whole bunch of great stuff at Tulsa Botanic Garden. That place is amazing. Here's Tracy Lawrence. 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

is KVLO, Big Country 99.5. I'm KC. My wife's been really wanting to go to a pumpkin patch this year. And on Sunday, it's dig day at the garden, the Tulsa Botanic Garden, 2 p.m. on Sunday. Stuff for the whole family. It's the 13th annual dig day. They've got

Chris the Hag at KVLL Big Country 99.5. I'm KC, and I am the unofficial mayor of Bristow, so I better get back there to my little house in Creek County. Hey, Tanner's coming in. Remember, at 3:15, he's got one more pair of tickets for you to go see this guy at a River Spirit Casino Resort inside the Cove. Yes, he's got Travis Tritt tickets for you at 3:15. Have a beautiful weekend. This is KVLL.

0: 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I'm Tanner, and this is KVOO-FM Henrietta Tulsa. 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
2: All right, getting the show started today is one of my favorite songs from Ronnie Millsap. This ended up becoming his fourth number one, and it was on top of the charts for 2 weeks. On this day back in 1975 on KVOO, here's Daydreams About Night Things.

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99.5 KVOO. All right, well, I've got one final pair of these Travis Tritt tickets I need to give away. He's going to be making a stop at River Spirit Casino Resort less than a month from now. It's Friday, October 16th. So if you're caller 9 right now, you're going to be going to that show for free because I've got a pair of tickets for you. And you will also be in the running for that grand prize party Cove Pass, which is an overnight hotel stay and dinner on top of the tickets. So let's get your weekend started by making you a winner. I'm looking for caller 9 at 918-879-9999. Give me a call.

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0: Happy 925 Day, celebrating the great Dolly Parton on Big Country 99.5 KVOO. Got some Travis Tritt tickets I need to give away now. Who's this?
1: I'm Paul. I'm from Tulsa.
0: Paul, what are you up to?
1: Well, I got plans now, I guess.
0: Yeah, you do. October 16th, you're caller 9. You got my last pair of tickets to see Travis Tritt.
1: Awesome.
0: Heck yeah, you got a pair of tickets, so who's going with you?
1: My wife.
0: Of course. What's her name?
1: Crystal.
0: Well, I hope y'all have the best time. Thank you for listening, Paul, and congratulations.
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13: Expect a few isolated showers across the day this afternoon for your Friday. High temperature near 87 degrees and a southeast wind around 10 miles an hour. Overnight tonight, we'll be back near 70 degrees, warming up once again in the middle 80s near 86 for your Saturday afternoon with partly cloudy skies and rain chances filtering in primarily for the mid-morning to early afternoon hours of your Saturday. From the Bun Mills Weather Center, I'm News on 6 meteorologist Chloe Arroyo.
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Red Dirt Road. Makes me think of our Oklahoma Off-Road giveaway, where you could win a brand new Can-Am Outlander four-wheeler from Oklahoma Power Sports and Muskogee Power Sports. And that four-wheeler has yet to rev its engine this afternoon, so you've not missed out on that yet. But be listening close, and when you hear that, if you're caller 9, you will be in the running to be the owner of that four-wheeler. Make sure you got your phone nearby. Right now, it's the Judds. This is KVOO.

0: Here's Clint Black with Desperado on Big Country 99.5 KVOO. Hey, real quick, I've got to thank everybody again for the well wishes with baby number two. Yes, we are due in January, going to be having a girl, and so excited for McCoy to be a big brother. But please be thinking of us, because we're going to be in the two under two club for a few months. But if you want to check out our picture and our announcement, that is over on our Facebook page at Big Country 99.5. We're back in a bit with George Strait, Trace Adkins, and Kenny Rogers.
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8: Up at Grand Lake this week, it's holding at normal elevation with the water at 85 degrees and slightly stained. Blue catfish and largemouth bass are both fair with cut bait, shad, crankbaits, and plastics working around the main lake, docks, brush, and shorelines. The white bass bite has slowed down some. Over at Caw Lake, the water's 88 degrees and stained with the lake about 3 feet below normal and falling. Hybrid and white bass are good on crankbaits, jigs, live shad, spoons, and topwater around the main lake, points, and riprap. Catfish and crappie are also good with crappie hitting jigs and minnows around brush, riprap, and standing timber. Keystone has clear 76 degree water, and the largemouth bass are good around brush, docks, points, and standing timber on plastics. Blue catfish are good below the dam and around the main lake on cut bait and live shad, while crappie are fair on jigs and minnows. And down at Kanawha, the water's still warm at 90 degrees, but the largemouth bite is good around the main lake, points, and weed beds. Hybrids, white bass, and channel catfish are also good. That's your fish and hole forecast for the week on KVOO.
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105 KVOO. Well, here in about 5 or 6 minutes, I'm going to open up that request line. So if there's a song you want to hear this afternoon, start getting that in mind. Make sure you got your phone nearby, too, because I certainly want to hear from you. Right now, it's Aaron Tippin. This is KVOO. Maybe we'll

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1: 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All right, give me a call if you got a song you want to hear this afternoon. I've got that request line open now, and I am looking forward to hearing from you. Now, I need your request so that we can do one for you, one for me at 4 o'clock, and that is where I play a song for you, and then I follow it up with a song for me. Something I'm feeling and something I want to hear, but I try to match the vibe and the style of your song with that song I pick. So it's a fun challenge, but I cannot pull this off without your request. 918-879-9999. Give me a call. Let me know what you want to hear.
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Country 99.5 KVOO. We're doing one for you, one for me, and that's for you, Faith, here in Tulsa. It is Bubba Hyde from Diamond Rio. And now it's my turn to pick out a song, so let's do another one about Bubba. 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

KVOO. 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So make sure you got your phone handy. I have a feeling that's going to be happening soon. In the meantime, we continue our Dolly Day and 925 Day celebration going with Here You Come Again. It's KVOO. Yeah.

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0: Here's Alan Jackson on Big Country 99.5 KVOO. And before that, that four-wheeler revved its engine. So let's get somebody qualified here. Who's this?
1: Melina from Broken Arrow.
0: Hey, Melina, what are you up to this afternoon?
1: Not much. Driving home.
0: Well, guess what? You're a winner. You're caller 9. Yeah, you picked up a KVOO prize pack, and you're in the running for that four-wheeler now from Oklahoma Power Sports and Muskogee Power Sports. How does that sound?
1: Sounds pretty good.
0: Heck yeah, we're back next week with some more chances for you to get qualified.
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3: It's been a pretty good Friday so far. We're looking for a good chance of showers and thunderstorms, though, as we get on into the weekend and next week. Could this break the drought? That's the question. Meantime, we got a Friday night that's looking fine. Chance of a shower or thunderstorm toward morning at about 20%. Look for morning temperatures around 70. During the afternoon, a 30% chance of thunderstorms and a high of 85. Good chance of scattered showers and thunderstorms Saturday night with a low temperature at 68. And then on Sunday, slight chance of an afternoon thunderstorm and a high of 88. From News on 6, I'm meteorologist Travis Meyer. No one
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4: Either way you go, both directions.

0: On 169, you're slowing down on the approach to the BA. Now you're looking at about 5 minutes of stop-and-go conditions at the ongoing roadwork southbound 75 at 96th and Jinx. I'm Randy Fuller with Oklahoma's Own Traffic.
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0: Big Country 99.5 KVOO. Well, so glad to have you along this afternoon. I'm Tanner, and we continue with the perfect country and western song from David Allan Coe.
1: It was all that I could do.

Goodman wrote that song, and he told me it was the perfect country and western song. I wrote him back a letter, and I told him it was not the perfect country and western song because he hadn't said anything at all about mama or trains or trucks or prison or getting drunk. Well, he sat down and wrote another verse to the song, and he sent it to me, and after reading it, I realized that my friend had written the perfect country and western song, and I felt obliged to include it on this album. The last verse goes like this here. Well, I was drunk the day my mom got out of prison.

A century of country, community. This is the voice of Oklahoma. KBOO. 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

0: Tim McGraw right there. It's Real Good Man on Big Country 99.5 KVOO. All right, I'm sure you've got a reminder in your phone for 1 week from today. You know what happens, right? Next Friday, 10 a.m., tickets go on sale to see Garth Brooks. The Blame It All on My Roots Tour making a stop at the BOK Center next month. And so, yeah, you can get your tickets next Friday morning. However, we are going to be giving away tickets next week. We've been getting asked so much, hey, do y'all have some Garth tickets? Yes, we do. And starting up Monday morning, you can win those with the Hoot Owl at 7:15. Monday morning and every morning next week. It's your chance to win those tickets before they even go on sale to see the man, Garth Brooks. I've got him coming up along with Vince Gill and the great Jerry Reed, so hang on.
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0: Well, fall is officially here this week, and fall in Oklahoma's got so much to offer. 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
13: Both sides of Memorial right now are pretty crowded in between the Creek Turnpike and 111th Street. Eastbound on I-44 slows down due to road work on your way to Catoosa. Just be aware of delays there. I'm Randy Fuller with Oklahoma Zone Traffic.
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Zone Vince Gill on Big Country 99.5 KVOO. Man, the way gas prices are going nowadays, it would have made that trip for Bandit and Snowman expensive. Here's Jerry.

0: KVOO, you know, they were kind of feeding all of us country music. The great thing about being from Oklahoma is whatever country music's singing about, you're living it every day.
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It's Oklahoma's own Garth Brooks on Big Country 99.5 KVOO. Next week, you can win those tickets to see him before they go on sale. Starting up Monday morning with the Hoot Owl. In the meantime, though, we need to get our fast train at 5 going, and that's coming up in a few minutes at 5 o'clock as you're getting off work on a Friday. I won't be playing any slow songs, so make sure you stick around for that. Here's Little Texas. It's Kick a Little on KVOO. My name

0: 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I'm Tanner, and this is KVOO-FM Henrietta Tulsa. 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

That's Mark Chestnut kicking off our Fast Train at 5 on Big Country 99.5 KBOO. I've got Toby, Blake, and Merle all coming up. But right now, we got to celebrate 9 to 5 day. Here's Dolly.

It's Oklahoma's own Toby Keith with our Fast Train at 5 on Big Country 99.5 KVOO. Well, since it is Friday, I figured let's do us a drinking song. Here's Merle. Could be.

0: And his home is Ada, Oklahoma. It's Blake Shelton on Big Country 99.5 KVOO. Now, real quick, I've got to give a shout out to our local Tulsa firefighters. They're out this weekend doing their annual Fill the Boot collection, you know, for MDA, the Muscular Dystrophy Association. And they're at different storefront locations posted up around Tulsa. I think I saw like Sam's Club was on that list. Might have been some Reese's locations and Home Depot's, if I remember right, but they're out until 8 o'clock this evening and then also going to be out tomorrow. So make sure you keep an eye out for those folks. I've got George Strait coming up, and we're also going to hear from the Nitty Gritty Dirt Band with Fishing in the Dark. So hang on.
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3: It's been a pretty good Friday so far. We're looking for a good chance of showers and thunderstorms, though, as we get on into the weekend and next week. Could this break the drought? That's the question. Meantime, we got a Friday night that's looking fine. Chance of a shower or thunderstorm toward morning at about 20%. Look for morning temperatures around 70. During the afternoon, a 30% chance of thunderstorms and a high of 85. Good chance of scattered showers and thunderstorms Saturday night with a low temperature at 68. And then on Sunday, slight chance of an afternoon thunderstorm and a high of 88. From News on 6, I'm meteorologist Travis Meyer. No one
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6: Big Country traffic from the Mullen Plumbing Traffic Center.
7: Eastbound Creek Turnpike, have a brief delay through the transition with 169, then on your way to Broken Arrow to Elm Place. Everything's looking really good. A brief slowdown southbound on 75 right now. It's about 5 minutes of stop and go. I'm Randy Fuller with Oklahoma's Own Traffic.
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0: Big Country 99.5 KVOO. So I've got your lunch plans for tomorrow all ready to go, especially if you want to help us celebrate 100 years of KVOO. And if you love smoked bologna, you're not going to want to miss out on this. So I will fill you in about 6 minutes or so. Right now, it's George Strait's.
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0: Here's Roseanne Cash with 7 Year Ache on Big Country 99.5 KVOO. All right, so I mentioned a little bit ago, I have got your lunch plans ready to go for tomorrow. We have got a really fun food collab we're doing this weekend, so I want to invite you out to Bologna Maroni's food truck. They're in the parking lot of Buck Adams Cosmic Curios, which is off of Route 66, just to the east of downtown Tulsa here. And they have got some of the best smoked bologna offerings I think you could imagine. But they're doing a special 100th anniversary KVOO bologna sandwich this weekend, the Big Country smoked bologna sandwich. So it is on a toasted pub roll with mayo, tomato, smoked pimento cheese, and pickled jalapenos. And let me tell you, it is so dang good. I've had a few over the past week or so. I went and got myself one for lunch today. But they're going to be open tomorrow from 11 to 2, Bologna Maroni's. And you can find more info on their website, bolognamaronis.com. And we've got a video up of Casey and I going to try that, too, on our Facebook page if you want to check it out at Big Country 99.5.
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9: Big improvement in the traffic flow in the Tulsa Metro. Everything's

0: moving along much better. Eastbound on the BA from the IDL downtown to Lynn Lane and Broken Arrow. Expect about a 15-minute trip there. Both sides of 75 are stacked up right now at 96. I'm Randy Fuller with Oklahoma's own traffic.
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Big Country 99.5 KVOO. So I've been seeing these posts on Facebook, and you might have come across these too, about a guy named Benjamin McDaniel. He has been flying his plane in patterns over like eastern Oklahoma and then northwest Arkansas. And if you look on this Flight Aware app, I think that's what it is, you can see the pattern he's doing. Like the other day he did one that looked like the Mona Lisa. And then there was another one he did that was like a fingerprint. So he's taken off from Bentonville Municipal Airport. And all I can think about is here I am buying a half a tank of gas at a time. And this guy's got the money to do this. So shout out to him, Benjamin McDaniel. And this song is for him, too, from Gary Allen.

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99.5 KVOO. I've got some more 90s country on the way, so make sure you stick around if you love 90s country. 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So we'll get to it in a bit, and in the meantime, here's Exile. It's Give Me One More Chance on KVOO.

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I'm Tanner, and this is KVOO-FM Henrietta Tulsa. 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

0: That is Alan Jackson kicking off our 90s Country Six-Pack on Big Country 99.5 KVOO. Got Tracy Byrd, Sammy Kershaw, and I've also got this request coming in here. Hello.
1: Can I hear some Travis Tritt?
0: Absolutely. We will do that after Terry Clark. Here's Poor, Poor, Pitiful Me. Yeah.

Mikey's Country Six Pack on Big Country 99.5 KVOO. I got a message on Facebook the other day and had to give a shout out real quick to Lance Tim, who said he is listening while working some food plots out in Pryor. I appreciate you having us on, sir. This is Tracy Bird.

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And we continue with a song that actually won a Dove Award back in the day with the Gospel Music Association for Country Recorded Song of the Year. 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
3: Big improvement in the traffic flow in the Tulsa Metro. Everything's moving along much better. Eastbound on the BA from the IDL downtown to Lynn Lane and Broken Arrow. Expect about a 15-minute trip there. Both sides of 75 are stacked up right now at 96. I'm Randy Fuller with Oklahoma's Own Traffic.
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0: Happy 925 Day. Heard some people are calling it Dolly Day too, but we are always happy to celebrate Dolly Parton around here. It's Big Country 99.5 KVOO. I know folks are going all out for today too. Like, I saw some teachers in Mounds had dressed up like Dolly Parton, and high schoolers were reading to some elementary kids in honor of that. And then we shared a really cool picture on our Facebook page that was sent to us by some folks out in Stroud, and a new restaurant there in town has a paint job on the side of their building paying tribute to Dolly Parton. It's Palmer's Place in Stroud. So if you want to go check that out, that is on Facebook at Big Country 99.5. We're back in a bit with Garth Brooks, Shania Twain, and the great Charley Pride.
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7: It's been a pretty good Friday so far. We're looking for a good chance of showers and thunderstorms, though, as we get on into the weekend and next week. Could this break the drought? That's the question. Meantime, we got a Friday night that's looking fine. Chance of a shower or thunderstorm toward morning at about 20%. Look for morning temperatures around 70. During the afternoon, a 30% chance of thunderstorms and a high of 85. Good chance of scattered showers and thunderstorms Saturday night with a low temperature at 68. And then on Sunday, slight chance of an afternoon thunderstorm and a high of 88. From News on 6, I'm meteorologist Travis Meyer.
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Oklahoma's own Garth Brooks on Big Country 99.5 KVOO. I can't tell you how many times we've gotten asked, hey, do y'all have some Garth tickets to give away? And the answer is yes, we do. Next week with the Hoot Owl, he'll hook you up. In fact, you can win those tickets before they even go on sale next Friday morning. Starting up on Monday morning and each morning next week, 7:15. You got a chance to score some of those tickets to see Garth. Right now, it's Shania Twain. This is KVOO.

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99.5 KVOO. Glad to have you along today. I'm Tanner, and I am going to hit the road and head back home to Collinsville because my buddy Johnny's coming in next at 7. So make sure you stick around and hope you have a terrific weekend. Here's Charlie Pride. Whenever